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1: Fox News, I'm Ted Lindner. A heavily armed man arrested outside a Trump National Golf Course in California just days before President Trump's trip to the West Coast.
2: An armed man said to be monitoring security planning activities arrested on Sunday with a cache of weapons and body armor. 38-year-old Janine John Taylor from Downey, California, taken into custody in Ranchos Palos Verdes by plainclothes FBI agents after they spotted his suspicious activity.
1: Fox's Kevin Cork, the suspect accused of setting an Eastern Washington State wildfire, making his first court appearance.
3: The defendant, appearing by video from jail, gave his name for the record.
4: Aaron Forrest Farinacci.
3: He's been charged with intentionally setting the wildfire that has destroyed hundreds of structures and forced tens of thousands to evacuate areas near Spokane.
1: Fox's Kernal Scott. 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
5: Here's your forecast for Classic Hits WKYH. We'll see partly cloudy skies for the overnight hours, and lows will be in the mid-60s. For Wednesday, we'll see chances of rain throughout the day. Highs will be in the mid-80s. Wednesday night, we'll see chances of showers overnight and mostly cloudy skies with lows in the mid-60s. And for Thursday, we'll see chances of rain throughout the day once again with highs in the mid-80s. 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

0: Georgia Satellite's getting kind of handsy here on the Classic Hit Station. Ray on your radio, having some fun with the greatest songs ever made. Thanks for tuning in, making us part of your night. 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NXS, U2, Collective Soul, and more. 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
2: WKYH. Here's your forecast for Classic Hits WKYH. We'll see partly cloudy skies for the overnight hours, and lows will be in the mid-60s. For Wednesday, we'll see chances of rain throughout the day. Highs will be in the mid-80s. Wednesday night, we'll see chances of showers overnight and mostly cloudy skies with lows in the mid-60s. And for Thursday, we'll see chances of rain throughout the day once again with highs in the mid-80s. 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

0: After the fire, the classic hit station to Commissar, and Ray here, ready to kick off another hour of great songs to get you through the overnight hours here on a Tuesday. Have a great night, and keep it right here for songs that you love and you can sing along with. On the way, next.
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3: WKYH weather. Here's your forecast for Classic Hits WKYH. We'll see partly cloudy skies for the overnight hours, and lows will be in the mid-60s. For Wednesday, we'll see chances of rain throughout the day. Highs will be in the mid-80s. Wednesday night, we'll see chances of showers overnight and mostly cloudy skies with lows in the mid-60s. And for Thursday, we'll see chances of rain throughout the day once again with highs in the mid-80s. 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
1: Fox News, I'm Sue Guzman. Trump-backed Representative John James has won Michigan's GOP primary for governor, besting millionaire businessman Perry Johnson. State Secretary of State Jocelyn Benson capturing the Democratic nod to succeed term-limited Gretchen Whitmer. Tonight, the Senate may be passing a continuing resolution, or CR, to fund the government before the September deadline.
2: Later tonight, we're going to pass the next step for the CR to avoid a government shutdown.
1: Indiana Senator Jim Banks, September 30 is the funding deadline. The CR would fund the government through December 11th if passed. And Acting Attorney General Todd Blanche clearing a key hurdle to ultimately win Senate confirmation for the AG role full-time.
3: Todd Blanche needed all 12 Republicans on the Senate Judiciary Committee to advance his nomination to the full Senate floor. Those Republicans came through for him.
1: Fox's David Spunt. 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
4: Here's your forecast for Classic Hits WKYH. We'll see partly cloudy skies for the overnight hours, and lows will be in the mid-60s. For Wednesday, we'll see chances of rain throughout the day. Highs will be in the mid-80s. Wednesday night, we'll see chances of showers overnight and mostly cloudy skies with lows in the mid-60s. And for Thursday, we'll see chances of rain throughout the day once again with highs in the mid-80s. 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

0: Pink Floyd number one music and another Brick in the Wall part two. 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
4: WKYH. Here's your forecast for classic hits WKYH. We'll see partly cloudy skies for the overnight hours, and lows will be in the mid-60s. For Wednesday, we'll see chances of rain throughout the day. Highs will be in the mid-80s. Wednesday night, we'll see chances of showers overnight and mostly cloudy skies with lows in the mid-60s. And for Thursday, we'll see chances of rain throughout the day once again with highs in the mid-80s. 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
6: WKYH weather. Here's your forecast for Classic Hits WKYH. We'll see partly cloudy skies for the overnight hours, and lows will be in the mid-60s. For Wednesday, we'll see chances of rain throughout the day. Highs will be in the mid-80s. Wednesday night, we'll see chances of showers overnight and mostly cloudy skies with lows in the mid-60s. And for Thursday, we'll see chances of rain throughout the day once again with highs in the mid-80s. 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
1: Fox News, I'm Ted Lindner. Michigan's Democratic Senate primary coming down to the wire between Abdul El Said and Haley Stevens. The winner going to go up against Republican Mike Rogers in November. President Trump telling Fox he has confidence in Rogers.
2: Mike Rogers is going to be fantastic. Now, I'm not a big believer in polls, but I believe in him somewhat. And based on the polls, he'll do much better against Abdul than he's going to do against the congresswoman.
1: El Said currently leading the polls ahead of Stevens tonight. A heavily armed man arrested outside of Trump National Golf Course in California.
3: An armed man said to be monitoring security planning activities arrested on Sunday with a cache of weapons and body armor. 38-year-old Janine John Taylor from Downey, California, taken into custody in Rancho Palos Verdes by plainclothes FBI agents after they spotted his suspicious activity.
1: Fox's Kevin Cork. 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
4: WKYH. Here's your forecast for Classic Hits WKYH. We'll see partly cloudy skies for the overnight hours and lows will be in the mid-60s. For Wednesday, we'll see chances of rain throughout the day. Highs will be in the mid-80s. Wednesday night, we'll see chances of showers overnight and mostly cloudy skies with lows in the mid-60s. And for Thursday, we'll see chances of rain throughout the day once again with highs in the mid-80s. 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

0: Evil Ways Antenna Halloween, just 3 months away. Can you believe that? Wow. Less than 4 months away until Thanksgiving. Amazing, I say. Hey, the biggest, baddest, and best for REO Speedwagon, the number one song for a couple of weeks. We'll hear it and more on the way.
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3: Here's your forecast for Classic Hits WKYH. We'll see partly cloudy skies for the overnight hours, and lows will be in the mid-60s. For Wednesday, we'll see chances of rain throughout the day. Highs will be in the mid-80s. Wednesday night, we'll see chances of showers overnight and mostly cloudy skies with lows in the mid-60s. And for Thursday, we'll see chances of rain throughout the day once again with highs in the mid-80s. 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

0: VOC Blue Oyster Cult burning for you. I'm Bob Worthington, leaving the nightlight on for you through the wee hours, keeping each other company. Please, if you're out and about driving, no texting and driving and no drinking and driving. 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
3: Here's your forecast for Classic Hits WKYH. We'll see partly cloudy skies for the overnight hours and lows will be in the mid-60s. For Wednesday, we'll see chances of rain throughout the day. Highs will be in the mid-80s. Wednesday night, we'll see chances of showers overnight and mostly cloudy skies with lows in the mid-60s. And for Thursday, we'll see chances of rain throughout the day once again with highs in the mid-80s. 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
1: News. I'm Sue Guzman. President Trump is warning Iran they have one less chance to make a deal, even as Tehran denies the negotiations. He tells Fox's Trace Gallagher what he wants to see Iran do during these discussions.
2: The only thing that matters is action, and they want to make a deal. We'll see what happens. If they don't make a deal, it's going to be too bad.
1: Trump-backed Representative John James has won Michigan's GOP primary for governor, besting millionaire businessman Perry Johnson. State Secretary of State Jocelyn Benson capturing the Democratic nomination to succeed term-limited Gretchen Whitmer. The Democratic Senate contest between Abdullah Syed and Haley Stevens, too close to call. And Acting Attorney General Todd Blanche clearing a key hurdle to ultimately win Senate confirmation.
3: Todd Blanche needed all 12 Republicans on the Senate Judiciary Committee to advance his nomination to the full Senate floor. Those Republicans came through for him.
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4: WKYH. Here's your forecast for Classic Hits WKYH. We'll see partly cloudy skies for the overnight hours, and lows will be in the mid-60s. For Wednesday, we'll see chances of rain throughout the day. Highs will be in the mid-80s. Wednesday night, we'll see chances of showers overnight and mostly cloudy skies with lows in the mid-60s. And for Thursday, we'll see chances of rain throughout the day once again with highs in the mid-80s. 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

0: That other band from Boston, Aerosmith, and Dude. Hey, stick around from Willie and the Poor Boys, from John Fogerty and CCR, and Phil Collins, Per Your Musical Demand.
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2: WKYH. Here's your forecast for Classic Hits WKYH. We'll see partly cloudy skies for the overnight hours, and lows will be in the mid-60s. For Wednesday, we'll see chances of rain throughout the day. Highs will be in the mid-80s. Wednesday night, we'll see chances of showers overnight and mostly cloudy skies with lows in the mid-60s. And for Thursday, we'll see chances of rain throughout the day once again with highs in the mid-80s. 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

0: 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It happens to me a lot. 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Eve 6, Bob Worthington here, always one of my favorites from BTO from their second album, forthcoming, and much, much more.
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6: Here's your forecast for Classic Hits WKYH. We'll see partly cloudy skies for the overnight hours and lows will be in the mid-60s. For Wednesday, we'll see chances of rain throughout the day. Highs will be in the mid-80s. Wednesday night, we'll see chances of showers overnight and mostly cloudy skies with lows in the mid-60s. And for Thursday, we'll see chances of rain throughout the day once again with highs in the mid-80s. 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
1: News. I'm Ted Linder. Michigan's Democratic Senate primary coming down to the wire between Abdul El-Sayed and Haley Stevens. The winner will go up against Republican Mike Rogers in November. President Trump telling Fox he has confidence in Rogers.
2: Mike Rogers is going to be fantastic. Now, I'm not a big believer in polls, but I believe in him somewhat. And based on the polls, he'll do much better against Abdul than he's going to do against the congresswoman.
1: El-Sayed is currently leading the polls ahead of Stevens at this hour. Trump-backed Representative John James winning Michigan's GOP primary for governor, besting millionaire businessman Perry Johnson. The state secretary of state Jocelyn Benson capturing the Democrat nomination to succeed term-limited Gretchen Whitmer. And the Powerball jackpot for Wednesday night worth at least $786 million. If you win, that's a cash value of at least $341 million. 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
3: WKYH. Here's your forecast for Classic Hits WKYH. We'll see partly cloudy skies for the overnight hours, and lows will be in the mid-60s. For Wednesday, we'll see chances of rain throughout the day. Highs will be in the mid-80s. Wednesday night, we'll see chances of showers overnight and mostly cloudy skies with lows in the mid-60s. And for Thursday, we'll see chances of rain throughout the day once again with highs in the mid-80s. 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

0: 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Grab yourself some popcorn, maybe some Junior Mints, and don't you forget about me from The Breakfast Club, the movie. 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
2: WKYH. Here's your forecast for Classic Hits WKYH. We'll see partly cloudy skies for the overnight hours, and lows will be in the mid-60s. For Wednesday, we'll see chances of rain throughout the day. Highs will be in the mid-80s. Wednesday night, we'll see chances of showers overnight and mostly cloudy skies with lows in the mid-60s. And for Thursday, we'll see chances of rain throughout the day once again with highs in the mid-80s. 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

0: 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No matter where you are and what you're doing and what valley you've hit, don't stop believing. Keep the faith one step and one day at a time. All right? It's all right. Hey, stick around. More great music for you, including Queen, one of their biggest, baddest, and best, next.
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3: WKYH. Weather. Here's your forecast for Classic Hits WKYH. We'll see partly cloudy skies for the overnight hours, and lows will be in the mid-60s. For Wednesday, we'll see chances of rain throughout the day. Highs will be in the mid-80s. Wednesday night, we'll see chances of showers overnight and mostly cloudy skies with lows in the mid-60s. And for Thursday, we'll see chances of rain throughout the day once again with highs in the mid-80s. 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
1: News. I'm Sue Guzman. An armed suspect is in custody after being spotted walking the grounds of President Trump's California golf course ahead of the commander-in-chief's planned visit.
2: 38-year-old Janine John Taylor from Downey, California, taken into custody in Ranchos Palos Verdes by plainclothes FBI agents after they spotted his suspicious activity.
1: Fox's Kevin Cork. Investigators say he was monitoring security practices at the golf course before the president's fundraising dinner at the golf club outside Los Angeles. Los Angeles Fire Department has determined the cause of one of last year's deadly wildfires.
3: It was arcing from a transmission tower owned by Southern California Edison that sparked the deadly Eaton Fire in January of last year. The Los Angeles Fire Department says it reached that conclusion after 18 months of investigation.
1: Fox's Jack Callahan. 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
4: Here's your forecast for Classic Hits WKYH. We'll see partly cloudy skies for the overnight hours, and lows will be in the mid-60s. For Wednesday, we'll see chances of rain throughout the day. Highs will be in the mid-80s. Wednesday night, we'll see chances of showers overnight and mostly cloudy skies with lows in the mid-60s. And for Thursday, we'll see chances of rain throughout the day once again with highs in the mid-80s. 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

0: Saying hi to Carla up early with the baby. Also, Josephine getting ready for work. And also saying hi, Jackie. Happy birthday to you on your special day. Honored and privileged to be a part of it on this August the 5th.
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2: Here's your forecast for Classic Hits WKYH. We'll see partly cloudy skies for the overnight hours, and lows will be in the mid-60s. For Wednesday, we'll see chances of rain throughout the day. Highs will be in the mid-80s. Wednesday night, we'll see chances of showers overnight and mostly cloudy skies with lows in the mid-60s. And for Thursday, we'll see chances of rain throughout the day once again with highs in the mid-80s. 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

0: From the Lone Star State of Texas, give me your lovin' or else. 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Have the greatest rock and roll band. And how about a little musical freeze tag? 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

0: Greatest rock and roll band, Rolling Stones and Jumpin' Jack Flash. Bob Worthington here. Please be careful. No texting and driving and no drinking and driving. Stay safe. Keep others safe as well.
1: Here's the deal. The government is over $38 trillion in debt, which means the IRS isn't slowing down. 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
6: Here's your forecast for classic hits WKYH. We'll see partly cloudy skies for the overnight hours, and lows will be in the mid-60s. For Wednesday, we'll see chances of rain throughout the day. Highs will be in the mid-80s. Wednesday night, we'll see chances of showers overnight and mostly cloudy skies with lows in the mid-60s. And for Thursday, we'll see chances of rain throughout the day once again with highs in the mid-80s. 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
1: Fox News, I'm Ted Linder. President Trump says a deal on the Strait of Hormuz and denuclearized Tehran could come as early as Wednesday or Thursday. The president telling Fox's Trace Gallagher negotiations with Iran continued all day Tuesday on a peace deal. The president said confronting Iran over its nuclear capabilities long overdue.
2: This should have been done by other presidents for 50 years. You know, you keep hearing 47, but that's been for 3 years now. It's been over 50 years. Other presidents or other countries should have been able to do this. And I did something that I had to do, because if they had a nuclear weapon, this whole world would be a different place.
1: Tonight's Powerball jackpot is worth at least $786 million. If you win, that's a cash value of at least $341 million. The jackpot, the biggest one for Powerball so far this year. 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
3: Here's your forecast for Classic Hits WKYH. We'll see partly cloudy skies for the overnight hours, and lows will be in the mid-60s. For Wednesday, we'll see chances of rain throughout the day. Highs will be in the mid-80s. Wednesday night, we'll see chances of showers overnight and mostly cloudy skies with lows in the mid-60s. And for Thursday, we'll see chances of rain throughout the day once again with highs in the mid-80s. 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

0: Plenty of great songs to go around for you throughout your day and your night. Summer sounds best right here. Mike and the Mechanics on the way and Tears for Fears forthcoming.
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5: weather. Here's your forecast for Classic Hits WKYH. We'll see partly cloudy skies for the overnight hours and lows will be in the mid-60s. For Wednesday, we'll see chances of rain throughout the day. Highs will be in the mid-80s. Wednesday night, we'll see chances of showers overnight and mostly cloudy skies with lows in the mid-60s. And for Thursday, we'll see chances of rain throughout the day once again with highs in the mid-80s. 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

0: Your Hump Day Wednesday, your Wednesday morning of fun, August the 5th. 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
6: WKYH weather. Here's your forecast for Classic Hits WKYH. We'll see partly cloudy skies for the overnight hours, and lows will be in the mid-60s. For Wednesday, we'll see chances of rain throughout the day. Highs will be in the mid-80s. Wednesday night, we'll see chances of showers overnight and mostly cloudy skies with lows in the mid-60s. And for Thursday, we'll see chances of rain throughout the day once again with highs in the mid-80s. 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

Don Henley says the Eagles will not tour after 2026. This is it. He says going to hang everything up until they show him the contract.

0: with all those zeros on it. You want to see the Eagles? They're doing the Sphere in Las Vegas, added a few more shows. Check out either the Eagles website or the Sphere's website for all the details. I want to welcome you to the program this Wednesday morning. It was the August 5th. Yeah, August 5th today. Happy birthday, everyone who is celebrating today, and happy anniversary to those as well. Cheat sheet in front of me this morning. We've got some celebrity birthdays to mention. Marie McCormick from the Brady Bunch is 70. Pat Smear, the guitarist for Nirvana and Foo Fighters, 67. Patrick Ewing, the Knicks Hall of Famer, is 64. From Grey's Anatomy, Jesse Williams turns 45. And Olympic track and field athlete Lolo Jones turns 44 today. What else happening? We get to celebrate Green Pepper Day today. It is Oyster Day, Underwear Day, and Work Like a Dog Day. All right, let's do three in a row as we get our day started. Survivor coming up. And Stained will kick things off next.
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0: Billy Idol and Eyes Without a Face. Hope your Wednesday's off to a good start. It's Shim. Let's do another big set of classic hits, and we'll kick it all off with the Doobie Brothers next.
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5: Governor Andy Beshear has continuously appointed large donors to the Board of Trustees at the University of Kentucky. Some say there's precedent for this, but critics argue that this is pay-to-play politics that's corrupted the system. Altogether, 18 of Beshear's appointments have given over $1.9 million to his campaigns and other political committees. According to the Kentucky Lantern, Beshear's University of Kentucky board appointees donated more than large corporations like Churchill Downs, and even more than the illegal donations of former London Mayor Randall Weddle. The governor's office says that the appointments were based on merit and that, quote, no one has been appointed because of any donations. But given the strong correlation, serious questions are being raised by both sides of the political aisle.
4: Find us on Facebook and Twitter at CPC4Kentucky and on the web at CommonwealthPolicyCenter.org.
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1: Fox News, I'm CJ Papa. It's too close to call in the Democratic Senate primary race in Michigan.
2: Far-left candidate Abdul El-Sayed is leading establishment-backed Haley Stevens by a little more than a percentage point.
1: That's Fox's Madeline Rivera in the Missouri primary. Progressive former Congresswoman Cori Bush trounced by incumbent Democrat Congressman Wesley Bell. President Trump says,
3: I get a little solace from, as they say, only consequential presidents. And I am definitely consequential.
1: Speaking of Fox's Trace Gallagher during an exclusive interview about the arrest of an armed man at his California golf course just days ahead of an RNC fundraiser. The president in Nevada, well, he will point out the bright spots in the U.S. economy while in the war with Iran, the president indicated that a deal with Iran could happen as early as today. 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
4: With news, I'm Jamie Johnson. Eight school districts in eastern Kentucky are returning to class this week as students from Floyd, Harlan, Knott, and Martin County schools start classes today. Johnson County schools, along with Breathitt, McGoffin, and Pike County schools, will resume classes tomorrow. Lawrence and Morgan County schools remain on summer break until Wednesday, August 12th, while Paintsville Independent Schools will not return to class until Monday, August 24th. The Kentucky Department of Education says the Commonwealth ranked 5th out of 35 states in reading and 8th out of 38 states in math between 2022 and 2025. Kentucky Commissioner of Education Robbie Fletcher attributed the gains in part to grants awarded to counties from the Kentucky General Assembly. A West Liberty man is facing drug charges following a traffic stop in Johnson County. Paintsville police arrested Tommy Joe Davis Monday night after a canine alerted to a vehicle during a stop on U.S. 23. Officers say they recovered suspected methamphetamine from Davis and found additional suspected controlled substances inside the vehicle. Davis was charged with first-degree possession of a controlled substance and first offense trafficking in a controlled substance. And a Hager Hill man was taken into custody after he attempted to run from Paintsville police during a traffic stop. 61-year-old James Music was a passenger in a vehicle stopped for speeding. Music resisted arrest and was later subdued by a taser. Police recovered suspected meth and drug paraphernalia. Music is facing numerous charges and is currently being lodged in the Big Sandy Regional Detention Center. With news, I'm Jamie Johnson. In local funeral announcements, services for Clotine Harper Cornett, 91 of Ezel, who passed away on Sunday. Services today at 1 at the Harold and Stewart and Halsey Funeral Home with burial in the Ezel Cemetery. Visitation 11:30 a.m. this morning at Harold and Stewart and Halsey Funeral Home of West Liberty. Services for Anna Sharon Grimm Stickler, 61 of West Van Leer, who passed away Saturday. Services Friday at 1 at the Jones Preston Funeral Home with burial in the Grimm Family Cemetery, Castle Fork in Lomansville. Visitation after 5 p.m. Thursday at Jones Preston Funeral Home. And services for Richard Wallace Roberts, 55 of River, who passed away Saturday. A memorial service will be held at a later date. There will be no public funeral or visitation at this time. Phelps and Son Funeral Home and care of the arrangements. Partly cloudy for today, a 40% chance of showers and thunderstorms this afternoon, a high in the upper 80s. Showers and thunderstorms are likely tonight, mainly before 10 o'clock. Muggy conditions, a nighttime low of 69. Thursday, cloudy and a 50-50 chance of more scattered showers, highs in the mid-80s. And more chances for rain on Friday, maybe a little sunshine mixed in with the clouds, and a high in the mid-80s.
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0: Another three in a row, ready to go. Kick things off with Dire Straits in just a couple of minutes. Want to say good morning. Jim here. Well, are you a yard saler? Do you like going to yard sales or do you like having yard sales? There's somebody that lives by me that loves to, I think, go to yard sales and see what they can find for super cheap because they're always having a yard sale. There's always stuff showing up. I guess that's like the old school, you know, internet, right? Before we had eBay and all these other places like OfferUp, you know, you went out, you found stuff for free or pretty close to free, and then you got it, and then you charged more and made a little bit extra money. Coming up here tomorrow, it is the 127 sale. It's billed as the world's longest yard sale, 690 miles long. It runs through Michigan, Ohio, Kentucky, Tennessee, Alabama, a little bit of Georgia. This whole thing started in, was like late 1980s, like 87 or so. And it was a way to promote attractions along the back roads. So they got all these yard sales and things going on. Back in 2012, it was extended. But holy cow, can you imagine yard sale that long? You need a truck and a trailer. I don't mind yard sales, but I don't need more stuff, but sometimes you just got to buy it because you can't pass it. Holy cow, you're only asking a dollar for that? I'll take four of them.
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2: When I was growing up in Alabama, we didn't have cowboys, just small tracts of land, no big open fields. And to me, a cowboy was somebody that was tough, that wasn't scared to work. 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You know, he built houses his whole life. 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
9: Partly cloudy for you today, a 40% chance of showers and thunderstorms this afternoon, a high in the upper 80s. Showers and thunderstorms are likely tonight, mainly before 10 o'clock. Muggy conditions, a nighttime low of 69. Thursday, cloudy and a 50-50 chance of more scattered showers, highs in the mid-80s. And more chances for rain on Friday, maybe a little sunshine mixed in with the clouds, and a high in the mid-80s.
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0: Well, thanks for letting us hang with you on this Hump Day Wednesday. It's Jim. We got the Beatles on the way, and we'll kick off our set with you two in just a couple of minutes. Well, it's time for four things you didn't know yesterday. Always trying to cram a little extra knowledge into the gray matter. So here we go. Number one, they say if you drove 70 miles an hour, it would take you 19 weeks and 5 days to drive to the moon. Would you rather drive to the moon or get on one of those rockets? I don't know. I might take the rocket. Number two, they say there are an estimated 20 quadrillion ants on Earth. Number three, of the things you didn't know yesterday, if you sum up the total length of hair a man's face continuously produces over 50 to 60 years of shaving, it would be about 25 to 30 feet of hair. Can you imagine a beard that long if you never shaved? That'd be kind of wild. Humans may experience several dreams per night, they say, potentially around 1,460 or more dreams per year. There you go. Four things you didn't know yesterday.
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2: The Cincinnati Reds were winners yesterday at home. They beat the Athletics 5-4. The Reds had five hits and overcame an error in the victory. The Cincinnati Reds, with the victory, are now 54-58 on the season. The Reds and Athletics are back at it tonight. Rhett Lauder will start for Cincinnati. All-Pro defensive tackle Jeffrey Simmons threw a punch early in team drills yesterday and spent the rest of the Titans practice working on the side field with a strength coach. Simmons received a contract extension in late June. The NASCAR Cup Series is back on the track this Sunday afternoon in Iowa for the Iowa Corn 350 powered by ethanol.
1: 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I'm Chuck Sanders, WKYH.
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0: Did you know that Paul McCartney put out a new record here a month or so ago? It's called The Boys of Dungeon Lane. Some pretty cool stuff on there, so check that out. All right, another big set of classic hits ready to go. We'll kick things off with the Greg Kinn Band next.
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2: Partly cloudy for it today, a 40% chance of showers and thunderstorms this afternoon, a high in the upper 80s. Showers and thunderstorms are likely tonight, mainly before 10 o'clock. Muggy conditions and a time low of 69. Thursday, cloudy and a 50-50 chance of more scattered showers, highs in the mid-80s. And more chances for rain on Friday, maybe a little sunshine mixed in with the clouds, and a high in the mid-80s.
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1: News. I'm Gian Gelosi. The Democratic Senate primary in Michigan still undecided, with progressive Abdul El-Sayed clinging to a slight lead over Haley Stevens.
2: Though the race has not yet been called, El-Sayed is already turning his attention to his potential opponent in November, Republican Mike Rogers. But there are still many remaining votes in Wayne County, the state's most populous county where Detroit is located. Stevens is leading there by about 4 percentage points, with roughly 18% of the votes still remaining.
1: Fox's Madeline Rivera, 38-year-old California man named Janine John Talay behind bars, accused of monitoring security planning activities days before the president arrival at Trump National Golf Club.
3: Police say they spotted him walking throughout the grounds, taking photos and videos, and after searching his pockets, found a loaded magazine with hollow point bullets.
1: Fox's Todd Pyro. 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
4: Partly cloudy for it today, a 40% chance of showers and thunderstorms this afternoon, a high in the upper 80s. Showers and thunderstorms are likely tonight, mainly before 10 o'clock. Muggy conditions, an nighttime low of 69. Thursday, cloudy and a 50-50 chance of more scattered showers, highs in the mid-80s. And more chances for rain on Friday, maybe a little sunshine mixed in with the clouds, and a high in the mid-80s.
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Green Day and Boulevard of Broken Dreams. Well, good morning. It's Wednesday. Chip here. Time for trivia. Our Who Knew question this morning is, about half of computer users admit that they've done this before, right? A lot of things. It is not violent, all right? It's not smashing the keyboard, smashing the mouse, not

0: knocking the monitor off or anything like that. So not violence, all right? Not physically violent toward the computer. About half of computer users admit that they've done this before. That is today's Who Knew question. All right, let's do three in a row, and we'll come back and see if you got the answer.
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9: WKYH. Partly cloudy for you today. A 40% chance of showers and thunderstorms this afternoon. A high in the upper 80s. Showers and thunderstorms are likely tonight, mainly before 10 o'clock. Muggy conditions, a nighttime low of 69. Thursday, cloudy and a 50-50 chance of more scattered showers. Highs in the mid-80s. And more chances for rain on Friday. Maybe a little sunshine mixed in with the clouds. And a high in the mid-80s.
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0: Well, today's Who Knew question has to do with computers. About half of us admit that we've done this before to our computer. About half of computer users admit that they've done this. And I gave you a clue earlier. It is not physical violence, not slapping it, not knocking the monitor off, not crushing the keyboard or throwing the mouse. No, not that at all. Is it going to a website to search for, you know, an old flame? It's probably like 90% of us on that one. It's actually cursed at our computer. Yeah, about half of computer users admit that they've cursed at it. I guess that's better to drop a couple of bad words than it is to do some physical violence. But yeah, what did the computer do to you for you to call it that?
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0: Aerosmith, and I Don't Want to Miss a Thing. So hang tight. Another great set of classic hits coming up next with the Eagles.
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3: Partly cloudy for today, a 40% chance of showers and thunderstorms this afternoon, a high in the upper 80s. Showers and thunderstorms are likely tonight, mainly before 10 o'clock. Muggy conditions and a time low of 69. Thursday, cloudy and a 50-50 chance of more scattered showers, highs in the mid-80s. And more chances for rain on Friday, maybe a little sunshine mixed in with the clouds, and a high in the mid-80s.
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1: He just declared victory. I'm Dave Anthony, Fox News. Abdul El Sayed, the progressive Democrat running for Senate, backed by socialists in Michigan, posted on X minutes ago, "We won." Though votes are still being counted after he said last night,
2: "We are not a purple state. We are a state in need of a movement."
1: Abdul El Sayed has a 1 percentage point lead over Congresswoman Haley Stevens, who remained confident last night that she'll win the primary.
3: "We are going to have to get ready and show Mike Rogers what a little stick it to him looks like."
1: Mike Rogers is the Republican running for that Michigan Senate seat, now held by a retiring Democrat. And he just told Fox if he faces El Sayed in November,
4: "This is really about the heart and soul of our country. I have never seen someone so radical, so extreme, get nominated by a political party."
1: Republicans need a new candidate for a House seat in North Carolina. Congressman Chuck Edwards announced on X early this morning he's ending his reelection campaign amid sexual harassment allegations that led the House Ethics Committee to recommend Edwards be censured. President Trump is still giving talks a chance to work out a nuclear deal with Iran and reopen the Strait of Hormuz to oil and other shipping, telling Fox,
5: "The only thing that matters is action, and they want to make a deal. We'll see what happens. If they don't make a deal, it's going to be too bad."
1: Warning Iran, the U.S. will hit them again very hard. The president said that in an interview at his California golf club near Los Angeles, where a few days ago a man was arrested.
6: Investigators say they found hollow point ammunition in his pocket and a gun in his car. Now, this all happened Sunday afternoon when plainclothes federal agents alerted the Los Angeles Sheriff's Office after spotting someone walking on the golf course grounds. They believed the suspect was taking photographs and videos and appeared to monitor security.
1: That's Fox's Natalie Chuck. That suspect facing numerous felony charges. And President Trump, he spent the night in Las Vegas, where later today he'll give a speech on the economy. 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
1: Another legal battle is brewing over congressional redistricting in another state, this time Maryland, where Republicans may file a lawsuit as soon as today to challenge what state lawmakers approved. A ballot question this fall to let voters decide on redistricting.
9: With a yes vote on the question November 3rd, lawmakers could move to create newly redrawn maps for the 2028 election cycle. Maryland has 8 House seats. 7 are held by Democrats, the party that controls Maryland's legislature. Both chambers had to have 3/5 support to add the question. While Maryland has been slower than other states in efforts to redistrict, Democratic Governor Wes Moore said in a statement he doesn't want to be caught flat-footed while Republican legislatures add seats. Nationwide, 8 states have changed maps to help Republicans, while 2 give Democrats an edge in districts. Gernal Scott, Fox News.
1: The CDC continues to investigate that nasty cyclosporiasis outbreak in many states, giving people a horrible case of diarrhea and other ailments. Michigan's had the most cases, more than 11,000. 2 people have died there. There's a salmonella scare in Minnesota.
10: Forget the side of guacamole causing extra. Watch out for the jalapenos, which may be connected to a salmonella outbreak. Chipotle Mexican Grill says they've replaced them with product from different growers. The Minnesota Department of Health confirmed that it was investigating a salmonella outbreak between mid-June and mid-July tied to several Mexican-style quick-service restaurants with jalapenos as the suspected source. In a statement, the restaurant chain said the peppers were pulled out of an abundance of caution but did not specify which locations this happened at. John Saucier, Fox News.
1: On Wall Street, the Dow could hit a new all-time high again. Stock futures are rising the day after the Dow's 907-point surge, closing over 54,000 for the first time. The S&P 500 also had a record high close. I'm Dave Anthony, and this is Fox News.
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15: Good day, everybody. Welcome into the Leach Report, presented by Bobcat Enterprises for this Wednesday. Hope you guys are doing well. Coming up on the show today, we will have our regular visit with Mike DeCourcy, talking some college hoops. Also, Jack Pilgrim will join us from On3 Sports and KSR, where he covers Kentucky men's basketball. And we'll talk a little bit about what's going on as we are into the final week of the summer practices for Mark Pope's crew. And if time permits, we'll work in a media day football interview as well. So that is the lineup. Wildcat news of the day, presented each day by Giuseppe's of Lexington. Let's get right to it. 171-page College Protect College Sports Act is completed, and all the text is in place. And reports say in a USA Today article that it could get a Senate floor vote this week. Could. Get a Senate floor vote this week. Senator Ted Cruz, who's one of the co-sponsors, predicts that that will happen. The USA Today story says, quote, there's a legislative logjam. In other words, other pieces of legislation that they're trying to get done before the Senate recess. And that could slow down the process as well. And that could happen even if it gets a Senate vote, as far as the rest of the process that would unfold before it would actually have the force of law. So still several hoops to jump through, but it does seem to be moving forward. So we wait and see. The first coaches poll is out for college football. Six Kentucky opponents are in the top 25, plus Louisville's 26th and Florida's 27th. So that's eight in the top 27 that Kentucky will face this season. The schedule's been ranked as high as fourth hardest in the nation, I think, by ESPN. I was looking at the college football news rankings. I think they had it 12th. It is brutal, but the thing is, it's always going to be challenging, very challenging in the SEC. Occasionally, you might catch a break where in the rotation of teams you get in a given year, maybe one or two of them are in a down cycle. It doesn't happen for Kentucky this year, but they do avoid the teams that were 1-2-3 in the preseason media poll of the SEC. They don't play Georgia, don't play Texas, don't play Ole Miss, all of which they played last season. The next three teams in that preseason poll, two of them come into Lexington. So I think that that particular stat gives you a chance to maybe outperform expectations. I think it comes down to this. Kentucky has two games it will be a decided favorite in, the opener against Youngstown State and South Alabama. At this moment, I would imagine the Cats would be an underdog in all of the remaining games, but not a huge underdog in several of them. And as the season plays out, there's always teams, some are better than you thought, some are worse than you thought. If you catch a little break and maybe a couple of them underperform, maybe your path looks a little more manageable once you get to a given game. Bottom line is it's going to be tough every year in the SEC. So buckle up, be ready to play each week, and if you get a little luck with injuries and keeping people healthy, see what happens. I keep coming back to my thought has always been is Kenny Minchie is a big key to this. I think they have a really good offensive line. I think they have some playmakers on the defensive side, solid special teams. So they have several boxes checked and reasons to be optimistic. Need a little luck in the wide receiver room and the running back room with keeping their best guys on the field, some guys that have had some injury issues. After all of that, Kenny Minchie's getting his first chance to be a starting quarterback. On the spectrum of transfer quarterbacks for this program, the closer he is to the Will Levis side, the better it is for the Wildcats. And heck, maybe even exceeds it. So that's, I think, for me, always been the key element looking at this season. Lance Hurd named the coaches or to the watch list for the Outland Trophy, given to the nation's top interior lineman. Obviously, interior lineman Josh Hines-Allen didn't win that award back in 2018. So the only Wildcat to win that award, I believe, is Bob Gain playing for Bear Bryant back in the 50s. Going to get to a quick break. Come back. Jack Pilgrim will join us. Opening segment of the Leach Report presented by Giuseppe's of Lexington. They're located just off Nicholasville Road, out past Man O' War here in Lexington. And you need to get something on the books on Open Table for Giuseppe's. Go there, make your reservation at opentable.com. You can plan it around a Keeneland day, maybe around a UK football weekend, some other special occasion. It's a great place to celebrate. Just a great place for a fantastic meal with the live jazz music and the lounge and the valet parking now at Giuseppe's. We'll be right back.
16: 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Welcome to Kentucky Sports Memories. 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
16: 40 years ago or more, amateur men's baseball teams existed throughout Kentucky, and not just in the county seat, the largest town in a county, but in very small communities. All of them pretty much played on Sunday afternoons, and that's what lots of folks did in the summer, was on Sunday afternoons turn out at the local ballpark and watch their local amateur baseball team play. Loretto, Kentucky had a team, always a pretty good one. Loretto is in Marion County, central part of the state. Loretto, one of those very small communities, 700 people or so live there. And Bob Gardner is a resident. Back in the mid-60s to mid-70s, he was a very dominant pitcher on that Loretto baseball team. And he talked about how special that time was for not only the players, but the fans who lived in that community.
18: Baseball then was hot in this area probably from the early 40s through about 75. But it has a sizable history.
16: And you could say that about a lot of teams in the small communities throughout the state. Their local baseball team was a big deal. Bob says during his career of pitching for that amateur team, he never had arm trouble. And he thinks the reason is he did a lot of different things to keep physically fit. One of them, kind of interesting, as he shared it with me.
18: The other thing that is that I always use during the off season to play, I play ping pong. That sounds crazy, but I could hit the ping pong. I slammed a lot.

0: Yeah, yeah, like you've yeah. been there. Mm-hmm. Well, think of all the terrain around there. There's got to be some caves in
1: Knott
0: County.
1: I don't think they've taken a census on bats in Knott County.
0: All right, well, if someone in Knott County can tell me why this was a breaking news alert about the bats having rabies
1: yeah, what are we supposed to do about it?
0: And this was on. This was a Louisville news alert. Are they thinking that they're going to travel?
1: There's a lot of bats in Louisville.
0: Well, but apparently, so if you know in Knott County, I would be interested in why I may have gotten that.
2: Keep your windows closed.
0: Cornbread hemp. This is a big time for cornbread hemp. The Senate is this week meeting and deciding whether or not to keep hemp available. For the city, for the state of Kentucky, it's a big deal. And for those of you that over the years have started using cornbread hemp to help you sleep, help you relax, just know it is scheduled to expire at the end of the year if the Senate doesn't do something. Cornbread hemp has, their, of course, their social spritz, but also all the hemp products we've been selling over the years. Contact your senator. I believe Kentucky's senators are, I believe they're split. I believe McConnell, I don't know. One of them wants it to be gone and one of them doesn't. McConnell ain't voting. I think we know that.
2: Seems unlikely at this point.
0: But the other senators, it's close. Cornbread hemp, cornbreadhemp.com/action. You can learn more. Cornbread hemp, grown for the good life. Haven't gotten an update about Mitch in a while, have we?
2: No.
1: No.
3: He's no pictures have surfaced.
1: Last time I saw him, he's breakdancing. Yeah. Seems to be doing pretty well in good health. To talk to Matt Jones and the crew, call the Clark's Puppet Shop phone line at 859-280-2287 or 1-800-606-4263 and send us the Whiskey Thief Tweet of the Day by tweeting Matt at KY Sports Radio.
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11: Partly cloudy for it today. A 40% chance of showers and thunderstorms this afternoon. A high in the upper 80s. Showers and thunderstorms are likely tonight, mainly before 10 o'clock. Muggy conditions and a time low of 69. Thursday, cloudy and a 50-50 chance of more scattered showers. Highs in the mid-80s. And more chances for rain on Friday. Maybe a little sunshine mixed in with the clouds. And a high in the mid-80s.
0: 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Welcome back.

0: Peter Gabriel with In Your Eyes, a hit twice, first in 1986 when it peaked at number 26, and then again 3 years later featured in the movie Say Anything featuring John Cusack. Well, hi, it's Haynes Johns. On the way next, the new two-story house just delivered, but the surprising part is the builders that none of us had on our bingo card. I'll have who and where after Green Day.
1: Well, I

Classic Hits 99.3 WKYH. Tears for Fears getting their first number one, and it stayed there for 2 weeks with Everybody Wants to Rule the World. Well, that may be true, but isn't it odd that only you and me are qualified to rule the world? Funny how that works out. Well, hi, it's James Johns. Glad to be part of your Wednesday, and here's the new two-story house that was just delivered. But the surprising part is the builders, and none of us had this on our bingo cards because it's high school students. That's right. It's part of the Geometry in Construction curriculum. It goes on across the country. It's an innovative interdisciplinary program that blends traditional high school geometry concepts with hands-on residential construction. That's right. Particularly, this happened up in Chicago, the north part of the city in Evanston. So the curriculum is co-taught by mathematics teachers across the country and industrial technology or career technical education teachers. The students, often incoming freshmen and sophomores in high school, learn to apply abstract geometric principles by literally building a full-scale two-story house from the ground up. Students learn fundamental math alongside practical trade skills like framing, measuring, using power tools, roofing, and siding, and they can see firsthand how angles, area, volume, and that dreaded Pythagorean theorem dictate physical building. So, and then they move that house. By the way, it's like two levels, and one level

0: a song that peaked at number two for Linkin Park, giving them their first top five hit with In the End. My name is Haynes Johns. Up next, some more firsts. The first number ones for Mellencamp and the Doobie Brothers.
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0: Mellencamp getting his first number one, and it stayed there for 4 weeks with that little ditty about Jack and Diane. Well, hi, it's Haynes Johns. Up next, another first number one, this one for Def Leppard, then the very first hit for Steely Dan. And coming up next hour, would be great if every sold-out show meant a free cruise. Well, that did happen. I'll have who, where, and why coming up.
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4: Partly cloudy for it today, a 40% chance of showers and thunderstorms this afternoon, a high in the upper 80s. Showers and thunderstorms are likely tonight, mainly before 10 o'clock. Muggy conditions, an on-time low of 69. Thursday, cloudy and a 50-50 chance of more scattered showers, highs in the mid-80s. And more chances for rain on Friday, maybe a little sunshine mixed in with the clouds, and a high in the mid-80s.
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The first hit for Steely Dan, when Do It Again, peaked at number 6. Why, it's Haynes Johns, and up next, wouldn't it be great if every sold-out concert meant a free cruise for the audience? Well, it happened. I'll have who, where, and why after REM.

0: Classic Hits 99.3 WKYH. Bon Jovi with their second and biggest number one, where it stayed for 4 weeks with Livin' on a Prayer. Well, hi, it's Haynes Johns, and wouldn't it be great if every sold-out concert meant a free cruise? Well, that's actually what happened at the Zac Brown concert at Fenway Park in Boston, as they took over the ballpark on Sunday night, and the fans got more than just a great show because they're all going on a free cruise. That's right. More than 37,000 audience members at that show were gifted trips aboard the Margarita at Sea cruise ship, and the entire giveaway valued at nearly $40 million coming personally from Zac Brown. A big thank you to the fans as they celebrated the band's 15th consecutive sold-out show at Fenway. That means they set the record for the most consecutive sold-out performances at that venue, and they have the event with the most tickets sold in history. So cool. Way to go, Zac Brown. He said, "Tonight we're going to do something that even Jimmy Buffett would say is crazy. I'm buying every single person here a cruise for two people on that ship. It's the biggest giveaway in history, ladies and gentlemen, right here tonight at Fenway Park." End of quote from Zac Brown. So they have a year to redeem those sailings on select Margarita at Sea chip sailings. So the band kicked off their tour at Boston, and they are be going across the country over the next few months, and fans attending their shows at other cities will also have chances to win a cruise because they're going to give away four cruises per show. Thank you, Zac Brown. Well, here for us, if you missed it yesterday, it is back tomorrow, the Johnson County Farmers Market, because it happens every Tuesday morning, 10 until 2, and tomorrow and every Thursday afternoon between 2 and 6. It's right next to the Johnson County Extension Office here in Paintsville. You'll find local, handmade, and homemade goods. Yum. So don't miss out again tomorrow afternoon between 2 and 6. Up next, we go having a fun time with the Steve Miller Band after Billy Idol gets his first number one with Classic Hits 99.3 WKYH.
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12: Partly cloudy for today, a 40% chance of showers and thunderstorms this afternoon, a high in the upper 80s. Showers and thunderstorms are likely tonight, mainly before 10 o'clock. Muggy conditions and a time low of 69. Thursday, cloudy and a 50-50 chance of more scattered showers, highs in the mid-80s.

0: Consider me part of the welcoming committee to Swingtown with the Steve Miller Band. It peaked at number 17, their third consecutive top 25 hit from their Book of Dreams album. My name is Haynes Johns. Coming up next is the Eagles as we continue that fun, peaceful feeling after we kick things off with In Excess and their first number one.
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0: the Eagles getting their third consecutive top 25 hit when Peaceful Easy Feeling peaked at number 22. All three songs coming from their debut self-titled album. Well, hi, it's Haynes Dodds. Up next, the highest chart successes for The Clash and The Fix. And on the way next hour, the simple taxiing of a seaplane in heavy boat traffic goes horribly wrong. I'll have where and how coming up.
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4: Partly cloudy for today, a 40% chance of showers and thunderstorms this afternoon, a high in the upper 80s. Showers and thunderstorms are likely tonight, mainly before 10 o'clock. Muggy conditions and a time low of 69. Thursday, cloudy and a 50-50 chance of more scattered showers, highs in the mid-80s. And more chances for rain on Friday, maybe a little sunshine mixed in with the clouds, and a high in the mid-80s.
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A song he wrote for his wife, the Dave Matthews Band with Crush, that peaked at number 20. Why, it's James Johns, and up next, the simple taxiing of a seaplane in heavy boat traffic goes horribly wrong. I'll have Where and How after The Clash.

0: Classic. It's 99.3 WKYH, Grand Funk Railroad, getting their first number one with Brewer and American Band. Well, hi, it's Haynes Johns and Deep Lane, Boss. It was the simple taxiing of a seaplane in heavy boat traffic that went horribly wrong, not at Fantasy Island, but on North Bimini. That's part of the Bahamas. North Bimini, one of the many islands there, happened at 10 in the morning. 10 people escaped after a seaplane crashed into a dock at that resort. So it was aboard a Cessna Grand Caravan seaplane operated by Tropic Ocean Airways, and it partially overturned alongside that dock. It was carrying 8 passengers and 2 crew members, all happened to be U.S. citizens. Well, before Bahamian police reached that scene, nearby boaters had already evacuated everyone on board that aircraft. Thankfully, no injuries were reported. There's video shared by ABC News capturing the moment that the aircraft crashed and how passengers were helped from that seaplane. Now, the pilot was preparing to take off when heavy boat traffic in the harbor, apparently the boaters weren't paying attention to that plane, and it forced the aircraft to change course. Now, they do have little rudders on those seaplanes, but again, they're little rudders. And unfortunately, he veered left to avoid the boaters, but the plane failed to respond in time to turn right again to avoid that dock. And the plane ended up sinking in about 100 feet of water. So the boaters said it took about 5 to 10 minutes to get everybody off that plane and another 20 or 30 minutes total time to get the luggage off as well. But even one of the people on board the plane was heard saying, "Where are you going?" as they approached that dock. Again, thankfully, nobody hurt. Search for Bahama seaplane crash for the amazing video. Well, here for us, going to the Bahamas or going across town, across the state, across the country, we go where you go. 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Up next, a 1-2 punch of hits. The first hit for the Proclaimers, then the second for Duran Duran. After the signature song for John Lennon. 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
5: Partly cloudy for you today, a 40% chance of showers and thunderstorms this afternoon, a high in the upper 80s. Showers and thunderstorms are likely tonight, mainly before 10 o'clock. Muggy conditions, an on-time low of 69. Thursday, cloudy and a 50-50 chance of more scattered showers, highs in the mid-80s. And more chances for rain on Friday, maybe a little sunshine mixed in with the clouds, and a high in the mid-80s.
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6: Chris Squire and Alan White of Yes approached Trevor Rabin about starting a band called Cinema. Well, Trevor agreed, and they started putting together the rest of the band. They contacted people they knew and suddenly realized that they'd just unintentionally reformed Yes. Duh. Well, since it seemed silly to call the band anything else, they stuck with the name and took the odd path of labeling the new album after its catalog number, 90125. Owner of a Lonely Heart proved to be a number one for them, and it is today's Absolutely 80 Spotlight.

0: Hit number 2 for Tom Petty without the Heartbreakers when Running Down a Dream peaked at number 23. My name is Haynes Johns. Thank you for letting me be a part of your day. I hope the rest of your Wednesday goes smoothly. Keep it here because you got lots more of your favorites on the way to sing along with, and I'll be back again tomorrow. But here we are, a brand new month, a first full week in August. Maybe time for a new outlook on life, a new attitude, because life is going to happen anyway, but we can choose. We can decide to have a positive response to life. Why not try that on for size the rest of this week, the rest of this month, maybe the rest of your life? I think it'll make a positive difference in your life, and that means here in our community. Coming up next, the first top 10 hit for ZZ Top after we kick things off with Foreigner.
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7: WKYH. Partly cloudy for you today. A 40% chance of showers and thunderstorms this afternoon. A high in the upper 80s. Showers and thunderstorms are likely tonight, mainly before 10 o'clock. Muggy conditions and a nighttime low of 69. Thursday, cloudy and a 50-50 chance of more scattered showers. Highs in the mid-80s. And more chances for rain on Friday. Maybe a little sunshine mixed in with the clouds and a high in the mid-80s.
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1: News. I'm John Saucier. Michigan Democrat Abdul El-Sayed declared the winner of his state's Democratic Senate primary last night. The now Democratic candidate thanking his primary opponent, Congresswoman Haley Stevens.
2: Haley brings the best of herself to her work. She is one of the most committed public servants that you'll ever meet. She loves democracy like I love democracy. And whatever differences that we might have had in the primary, they pale in comparison to what unifies us.
1: He'll face Republican candidate, former Congressman Mike Rogers, in the general election in November. The Senate is set to confirm Acting Attorney General Todd Blanche as official head of the Justice Department after he was advanced out of committee on Tuesday. Blanche says he's not worried about this vote.
3: I've been talking to Republicans and Democrats for the past several months, and I'll continue to do so. And my team has been as well.
1: Maine Republican Senator Susan Collins suggesting she would not vote to confirm Blanche. 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
4: Partly cloudy for today, a 40% chance of showers and thunderstorms this afternoon, a high in the upper 80s. Showers and thunderstorms are likely tonight, mainly before 10 o'clock. Muggy conditions and a time low of 69. Thursday, cloudy and a 50-50 chance of more scattered showers, highs in the mid-80s. And more chances for rain on Friday, maybe a little sunshine mixed in with the clouds, and a high in the mid-80s.
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0: R-O-C-K in the USA on Classic Hits 99.3. John Mellencamp from Little Seymour, Indiana, which is near Bloomington. You say, oh, Seymour, Bloomington, I don't know where that's at. 60 miles south of Indianapolis toward the southern part of the state, as a matter of fact. Hey, a shout out to our friends with the Johnson County Farmers Market. Johnson County Farmers Market is open every Tuesday from 10 to 2 and every Thursday from 2 until 6. Local handmade and homemade goods. It's a great place to hang out. They're located next to the Johnson County Extension Office, and that is in Paintsville. And you're on Classic Hits 99.3. Alanis Morissette from Jagged Little Pill coming up.
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1: Partly cloudy for you today, a 40% chance of showers and thunderstorms this afternoon, a high in the upper 80s. Showers and thunderstorms are likely tonight, mainly before 10 o'clock. Muggy conditions, an high time low of 69. Thursday, cloudy and a 50-50 chance of more scattered showers, highs in the mid-80s. And more chances for rain on Friday, maybe a little sunshine mixed in with the clouds, and a high in the mid-80s.
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0: Hart, and yes, this is Ken Cocker. The NFL season is getting underway on Thursday. Not the regular season. That isn't until after Labor Day. But the exhibition season begins with a Hall of Fame game in Canton, and that's the Arizona Cardinals taking on the Carolina Panthers. And again, that'll be on Thursday. Def Leppard's around the corner. Paul Rogers and Free as well.
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4: 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He drives this.
2: 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Eugenio Suarez puts the Reds on top.
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0: That's Van Halen from the album called 1984 in the year. 1984, Panama is on that album as well. 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
10: Partly cloudy for you today. A 40% chance of showers and thunderstorms this afternoon. A high in the upper 80s. Showers and thunderstorms are likely tonight, mainly before 10 o'clock.

0: Shaking Up Those in the Cars. I'm Ken Cocker, ELO, coming up in a bit, and Night Ranger. And I always think of the movie Boogie Nights whenever I play this song by Night Ranger, because that song played in its entirety at a very pivotal point, a very violent point in the movie. Alfred Molina was the actor in that. It's definitely worth checking out the movie if you haven't seen it, Boogie Nights. Night Ranger and Sister Christian coming right up.
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2: The Cincinnati Reds were winners yesterday at home. They beat the Athletics 5-4. The Reds had five hits and overcame an error in the victory. The Cincinnati Reds, with the victory, are now 54-58 on the season. The Reds and Athletics are back at it tonight. Rhett Lauder will start for Cincinnati. All-Pro defensive tackle Jeffrey Simmons threw a punch early in team drills yesterday and spent the rest of the Titans practice working on the side field with a strength coach. Simmons received a contract extension in late June. The NASCAR Cup Series is back on the track this Sunday afternoon in Iowa for the Iowa Corn 350, powered by ethanol.
1: 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I'm Chuck Sanders, WKYH.
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0: just about 50 years old. That song is Living Thing from a New World Record. What a great album that was for Jeff Lynne and the Electric Light Orchestra. I'm Ken Cocker. Stick around. Great song by The Clash coming up as we do the Wednesday Cruise.
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2: Partly cloudy for today, a 40% chance of showers and thunderstorms this afternoon, a high in the upper 80s. Showers and thunderstorms are likely tonight, mainly before 10 o'clock. Muggy conditions, an nighttime low of 69. Thursday, cloudy and a 50-50 chance of more scattered showers, highs in the mid-80s. And more chances for rain on Friday, maybe a little sunshine mixed in with the clouds, and a high in the mid-80s.
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1: Fox News, I'm John Saucier. Michigan Democrat Abdul El-Sayed being declared the winner of the Democratic Senate primary. A now Democratic candidate thanking his primary opponent, Congresswoman Haley Stevens.
2: Haley brings the best of herself to her work. She is one of the most committed public servants that you'll ever meet. She loves democracy like I love democracy. And whatever differences that we might have had in the primary, they pale in comparison to what unifies us.
1: He'll next face Republican candidate, former Congressman Mike Rogers, in the general election in November. Indiana Republican Senator Jim Banks criticizing the nominee on Fox.
3: If he would happen to win in November, he would be the most extreme Democrat, radical United States senator that we've ever had. He would make Bernie Sanders look squishy.
1: El-Sayed has accused Rogers of being beholden to corporate interests. Democrats are hoping to hold on to the Senate to keep their hopes of controlling the Senate alive. America is listening to Fox News.
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5: With your local news update, I'm Matt Johnson. 8 school districts in eastern Kentucky are returning to class this week, with students in Floyd, Harlan, Knott, and Martin County schools beginning the school year today. Johnson County schools, along with Breathitt, McGoffin, and Pike County, will resume classes tomorrow. Lawrence and Morgan County schools remain on summer break until Wednesday, August 12th, while Paintsville Independent Schools will not return until Monday, August 24th. The Kentucky Department of Education says the Commonwealth ranked 5th of 35 states in reading and 8th of 38 states in math between 2022 and 2025. Kentucky Commissioner of Education Robbie Fletcher attributed the gains in part to grants awarded to counties from the Kentucky General Assembly. A West Liberty man is facing drug charges following a traffic stop in Johnson County. Paintsville police arrested Tommy Joe Davis Monday night after a canine alerted to a vehicle during a stop on U.S. 23. Officers say they recovered suspected meth from Davis and found additional suspected controlled substances inside the vehicle. Davis was charged with first-degree possession of a controlled substance and first offense trafficking in a controlled substance. A Hager Hill man was taken into custody after he tried to run from Paintsville police during a traffic stop. 61-year-old James Music was a passenger in a vehicle stopped for speeding on U.S. 23. Music resisted arrest and was later subdued by a taser. Police recovered suspected meth and drug paraphernalia. Music is facing numerous charges and is being held in the Big Sandy Regional Detention Center. For the Country Giant, I'm Matt Johnson.
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7: 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Not for the credit, but the future. For the name on the front of the jersey. The name that binds us. The place that drives us. For students and patients, farmers and families, fans and physicians. From dawn to dusk, we're here, advancing Kentucky together.
5: Here's your forecast for Classic Hits WKYH. For the overnight hours, we'll see a slight chance of some showers, partly cloudy skies, lows in the upper 60s. For your Thursday, we'll see chances of rain throughout the day, highs will be in the mid 80s. Thursday night, we'll see chances of showers in the overnight hours, and lows will be in the upper 60s. And for Friday, we'll see chances of rain throughout the day once again, highs will be in the mid 80s. 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

0: And that's Pearl Jam. This is Ken Cocker, Fleetwood Mac, from their album that came out in 1975 called Simply Fleetwood Mac, a song that was just a track back then. It wasn't released as a single. But when they did their live album in 1995, it became a huge hit. And that song is coming right up in a second. And we're also going to play a song by a band that did pretty well back in the day. We're talking about Go West from Australia.
1: 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Constipation with belly pain back again.
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4: WKYH. Here's your forecast for classic hits WKYH. For the overnight hours, we'll see a slight chance of some showers, partly cloudy skies, lows in the upper 60s. For your Thursday, we'll see chances of rain throughout the day, highs will be in the mid-80s. Thursday night, we'll see chances of showers in the overnight hours, and lows will be in the upper 60s. And for Friday, we'll see chances of rain throughout the day once again, highs will be in the mid-80s. 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

0: John Cougar Mellencamp, Johnny Mellencamp, back when that song came out. He was driving down I-65 in his home state of Indiana and saw a bunch of pink houses, came up with the idea for that song. Sheryl Crow, a Midwesterner as well, from Kansas, is going to come your way in just a little bit. I don't know if you follow Reacher, but Alan Ritchson has a movie out. In addition to doing his Reacher thing, he's got a movie out. It's called Motor City, and the interesting thing about it is there's very little dialogue, mostly action, as you might expect from him. By the way, in the movie, it's interesting, you've got a 70s long-haired do, which will be kind of different than what he sports in the military-style Reacher television show. Anyway, I mentioned Sheryl Crow's on the way, and that little old band from Texas is coming up as well.
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0: Here's your forecast for Classic Hits WKYH. For the overnight hours, we'll see a slight chance of some showers, partly cloudy skies, lows in the upper 60s. For your Thursday, we'll see chances of rain throughout the day, highs will be in the mid 80s. Thursday night, we'll see chances of showers in the overnight hours, and lows will be in the upper 60s. And for Friday, we'll see chances of rain throughout the day once again, highs will be in the mid 80s. 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
2: The Cincinnati Reds pregame show rolls on now as we get you ready for the Reds and Athletics. I'm Dave Armbruster. Well, to the surprise of many, catcher Tyler Stevenson is still a Cincinnati Red. He was not dealt at Monday's trade deadline. He was asked if he can now get back to just focusing on baseball.
3: Yeah, a lot. Definitely the past week, it's consumed a lot of my mind and stuff. But, it'll be good, and especially with where we're at, like, still believe in everybody in this clubhouse, and to have Brady back and have these guys. I know, obviously, we lost Nate and Ferg. They were a big part of this team, but have some guys step in and, it's really important. We like where we're at, and we're in a similar situation as what we were last year, and that's what Tito was saying on the phone. And get everybody healthy and have everybody back, and
2: Stevenson has spent his entire professional career with the Reds after being drafted in the first round back in 2015, and he talked about his relationship with the city of Cincinnati.
3: Man, just like what I said, this is all I know. This city has accepted me, and kid from Atlanta, and to be a part of this organization and to understand the history of it, and it's felt like home. And obviously don't know what the future holds, but I get to enjoy these next 2 months with this group of guys and make a push.
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10: Welcome back to the Reds pregame show. Time for a daily chat with Reds manager Terry Francona. Tito, you end up winning a close ball game. Sure, maybe a couple of runs might have been gift wrapped, but you're not able to win that game if the bullpen doesn't step up, and they've been stepping up a lot lately. What do you think's kind of been the difference with the bullpen in the corner that they've seemingly turned here lately?
11: You know, and I hope this lasts a while but when we don't overuse them, they're better. They have a way better chance of being productive, and that's the way it's been the last couple of days, and that's really helped. Normally you look up and you got a reliever or two that have a ton of appearances, like Santion last year. This year, everybody down there has got a lot, and it's gotten in the way at times.
10: How much does just Emilio Pagan being back allow guys to start to fall into place out there, help a little bit too, so guys are a little bit more comfortable knowing and having, maybe not necessarily knowing, but having a better idea of when they might be called upon?
11: And I'll tell you, another person that helps is me, because you know he's going to pitch that inning, so you can kind of count back, and it really helps. And I would say his last 6-7 outings, the ball's coming out like it used to, and that's a good sign.